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1: 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Your choice, your music.

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0: 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Earn your keep.
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1: Jester. Load up my chalice.
2: Nice.
1: All right, Chester. 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Jester!
3: Yes, Zaya!
1: Come full up my chalice again, Aya!
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1: 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Because I'm ready to perform.

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